0: couple and their teenage daughter have died after getting into difficulty off the Sussex coast. Emergency services were seen in Shoreham by Sea near the RNLI station yesterday afternoon. Sussex Police Chief Superintendent James Collis says the force believe the family entered the water from land for a swim.
1: Tragically, despite the best efforts of paramedics, three people, a man, a woman and a teenage girl, were sadly confirmed deceased. A younger girl has been taken to hospital and is in critical condition.
0: A British couple have died after a helicopter crash in Greece during their honeymoon. Marie Ebert and her husband Alex Cromie died alongside their pilot Georgios Rykos. Andy Burnham is continuing his vow to end rough sleeping in England. The Prime Minister's pledged to get everyone in for Christmas. And the Queen says it was difficult to keep the King's cancer diagnosis a secret before it was announced. From Radio News Hub, I'm Lucy Gorman-Lee.
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0: people from the same family have died after getting into difficulty off the Sussex coast.
1: Emergency services were called to reports of four people in difficulty in the water close to Shoreham Fort. Sussex Police supported His Majesty's Coast Guard and the RNLI as all four people were brought ashore.
0: That's Sussex Police Chief Superintendent James Collis. He says the force believe they entered the water from land for a swim. A younger girl from the same family is in a critical condition in hospital. The Prime Minister's pledge to get everyone in for Christmas. Andy Burnham is continuing his vow to end rough sleeping. A British couple on their honeymoon have died after a helicopter crash in Greece. Marie Ebert and her husband Alex Cromie died, as well as the pilot Georgios Rakos. And F1 driver Lewis Hamilton has confirmed his relationship with Kim Kardashian in pictures on Instagram. From Radio News Hub, I'm Lucy Gorman-Lay.
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0: When you're up early, we are too. 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
1: And their teenage daughter have died after getting into difficulty off the Sussex coast. Emergency services were seen in Shoreham by Sea near the RNLI station yesterday afternoon. Sussex Police Chief Superintendent James Collis says the force believe the family entered the water from land for a swim.
2: Tragically, despite the best efforts of paramedics, three people were sadly confirmed deceased. A younger girl has been taken to hospital and is in critical condition.
1: Andy Burnham is continuing his vow to end rough sleeping in England. The Prime Minister's pledge to get everyone in for Christmas. Air quality improvements in London's ultra-low emission zone has been linked to improved lung growth in children. That's according to a study from Queen Mary University of London. And cash doesn't seem to be king. Notes and coins are only expected to make up 4% of payments by 2035. From Radio News Hub, I'm Lucy Gorman-Lee.
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0: 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When you're up early, we are too. 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

0: When you're up early, we are too. 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
1: And their teenage daughter have died after getting into difficulty off the Sussex coast. Emergency services were seen in Shoreham by sea near the RNLI station yesterday afternoon. Sussex Police Chief Superintendent James Collis says the force believe the family entered the water from land for a swim.
2: Tragically, despite the best efforts of paramedics, three people were sadly confirmed deceased. A younger girl has been taken to hospital and is in critical condition.
1: Andy Burnham is continuing his vow to end rough sleeping in England. The Prime Minister's pledge to get everyone in for Christmas. Air quality improvements in London's ultra-low emission zone has been linked to improved lung growth in children. That's according to a study from Queen Mary University of London. And cash doesn't seem to be king. Notes and coins are only expected to make up 4% of payments by 2035. From Radio News Hub, I'm Lucy Gorman-Lee.
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1: Three people from the same family have died after getting into difficulty off the Sussex coast.
2: Emergency services were called to reports of four people in difficulty in the water close to Shoreham Fort. Sussex Police supported His Majesty's Coast Guard and the RNLI as all four people were brought ashore.
1: A younger girl from the same family is in a critical condition in hospital. UK inflation figures are set to be released later today, with higher energy prices expected to push the rate up. It comes amid fears the summer's record heat waves may also start putting pressure on food costs. The UK will get its first meaningful rain for a long time, according to the Met Office, but warns that it's not going to solve the drought situation overnight. It follows a summer of heatwaves and dry weather, which have left many areas facing water shortages. And Formula One driver Lewis Hamilton has confirmed his relationship with Kim Kardashian in pictures on Instagram. That's the latest from Radio News Hub. I'm Ben Monse.
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1: A mix of sunshine and showers today. Rain will soon clear from the far southeast of England while gradually easing across northern Scotland. Thunder and hail possible in the north, highs of 24 degrees.

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1: You're laying with me, you're shutting down. I smell her on you, I'm focused now. I know what's going on in your head, yeah.

0: dreams. On 87.8 FM and online, this is Radio Gronglice.
1: A couple and their teenage daughter have died after getting into difficulty in the water off Shoreham-by-Sea in West Sussex. Sussex Police Chief Superintendent James Collis says the force believes the family entered the water for a swim.
2: I know this incident will have had a profound effect on the community, and inquiries are ongoing alongside our partners to understand the full details.
1: A younger girl remains in critical condition in hospital. The Prime Minister says the government will launch a national drive to offer every rough sleeper a route off the streets by Christmas. Andy Burnham says the approach will attempt to repeat the Everyone In scheme used during the coronavirus pandemic. The rate of consumer prices index inflation rose to 2.9% in July, the Office for National Statistics said. The rate's up from a 15-month low of 2.6% in June and is the highest rate since March. And showers are bringing some much-needed rain to parts of the UK today, but the Met Office says it won't end drought conditions overnight. Forecasters say the rain will be hit and miss. From Radio News Hub, I'm Ben Monte.
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1: A mix of sunshine and showers today. Rain will soon clear from the far southeast of England while gradually easing across northern Scotland. Thunder and hail possible in the north, highs of 24 degrees.
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1: Three people from the same family have died after getting into difficulty off the Sussex coast yesterday afternoon.
2: Our partners in His Majesty's Coast Guard have completed an extensive search of the water, and we are not searching for anyone else.
1: That's Sussex Police Chief Superintendent James Collis. He says the force believe they entered the water from land for a swim. A younger girl from the same family is in a critical condition in hospital. Prime Minister Andy Burnham has pledged to get everyone sleeping rough in England off the streets for Christmas. The government is committing £102 million for immediate support this winter to combat homelessness. That's on top of the £340 million announced last month. The rate of Consumer Prices Index inflation rose to 2.9% in July from 2.6% in June, according to the Office for National Statistics. The rate's up from a 15-month low of 2.6% in June. And showers are bringing some much-needed rain to parts of the UK today, but the Met Office says it won't end drought conditions overnight. From Radio News Hub, I'm Ben Monte.
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1: A mix of sunshine and showers today. Rain will soon clear from the far southeast of England while gradually easing across northern Scotland. Thunder and hail possible in the north, highs of 24 degrees.

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1: A couple and their teenage daughter have died after getting into difficulty in the water off Shoreham-by-Sea in West Sussex. Sussex Police Chief Superintendent James Collis says the force believes the family entered the water for a swim.
2: I know this incident will have had a profound effect on the community, and inquiries are ongoing alongside our partners to understand the full details.
1: A younger girl remains in critical condition in hospital. Prime Minister Andy Burnham has pledged to get everyone sleeping rough in England off the streets for Christmas. The government is committing £102 million for immediate support this winter to combat homelessness. That's on top of the £340 million announced last month. The rate of consumer prices index inflation rose to 2.9% in July from 2.6% in June. That's according to the Office for National Statistics. And air quality improvements in London's ultra-low emission zone has been linked to improved lung growth in children. That's according to a study led by a group of scientists at Queen Mary University of London. From Radio News Hub, I'm Ben Monte.
3: 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So if you bought cars on finance between 2007 and 2024, then text PCP to 60777 now.
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1: A mix of sunshine and showers today. Rain locally heavy, especially in the north, where hail and thunder are possible. It'll gradually ease across northern Scotland. Highs of 24 degrees.
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7: Hello there, and welcome along to the A to Z of Pop, brought to you in association with Specsavers Eye Health Clinics. I'm Richard Smith, and during the next hour, I'll be featuring songs and artists from one decade between the 1960s and the 2010s, whose name or title begins with the same letter. On the programme today, I'm going to be featuring the letter F from the 1980s, with performances by artists including Sister Sledge, Alexander O'Neill, The Flying Pickets, Aretha Franklin, Five Star and John Farnham. Now, I wonder if you're going to have a guess as to what and who I'll be playing during the show. It's the letter F from the 1980s. What would you pick? Anyway, whilst I'm doing all the work, all you have to do for the next hour is to just settle back, relax, and stay tuned to us here on your favourite station for the A to Z of Pop. And to get us away to the very best possible start, Nick Haywood, Graham Jones, Les Neames, Patrick Hunt, Mark Fox, Phil Smith and Blair Cunningham were Haircut 100. And they've got some favourite shirts, you know.

0: 1989, remembered for the Fine Young Cannibals, who took their name from the 1960 film All the Fine Young Cannibals, which starred Robert Wagner and Natalie Wood. I didn't know that, but we do now. Andy Cox, Roland Gift and David Steele, who were members of The Beat, or two of them, and they added Roland Gift as their singist. Yes, there we are, as I say, from 1989, a number five hit for them. She Drives Me Crazy. Yes, less said about that, the better. Haircut 100 before that from 1981 with their number four hit, and by far and away their biggest hit to date, Favourite Shirts. Yeah, and we'd gloss over that. I think we ought to. To 1985 and a big number one for Sister Sledge. Yes, that tune by Sister Sledge. Apparently written all about Frank Sinatra.
1: Hey, Frankie.
0: I'm full of it today. This book of knowledge is fantastic. Got some very nice Alexander O'Neill and Joe Fagin coming up very shortly. Stay with us.

are you? There we are. It's Debbie, Joni, Kathy and Kim Sledge from the LP When the Boys Meet the Girls, their big number one from 1985, Frankie. If you've just tuned in, our way, you're listening to the A to Z of Pop, brought to you in association with Specsavers Eye Health Clinics. I'm Richard Smith, and on the show today, we're looking at song titles or artist names that all begin with the same letter of the alphabet from the same decade. And today we're looking at the letter F from the 1980s, you see, Frankie, Fine Young Cannibals, Favourite Shirts. That's how it works. It's ever so simple. They wouldn't let me do it otherwise. So please do stay with us right here on your favourite radio station for some more from the files of the A to Z of Pop. Can I get some nasty bass? You can have whatever you want, mate. It's gonna be kind of right tonight. Is it really? Fellas. Now, here's a fella I've had the pleasure of interviewing. Fellas, can I get you to put your hands up? This will be Alexander O'Neill from 1988 and a remix of one of his biggest hits from earlier on in the decade called Fake.

OK, your starter for 10. What TV programme was that the theme from? TikTok, TikTok, TikTok, TikTok. Oh, your time's up. It was Alf Wiedersehen, Pet. Do you remember that? Yeah, a bunch of brickies working in Dusseldorf, I think it was, in Germany. Headed up by Tim Healy, Jimmy Nail, Timothy Spall, Kevin Waitley, Pat Roach, the ex-wrestler. Yeah, they're all over there having fun. And Joe Fagan did the theme tune from it. That's Living All Right from 1984. Alexander O'Neill before that with his fake 1988. Now, carry on. Ba-da-da-da. Ba-da-da. Brian Hibbert, Ken Gregson, ba-da-da. David Brett, Red Stripe, ba-da-da. Rick Lloyd and Gareth Williams. Ba-da-da-da. Got together as the Flying Pickets and in 1983 had this at the top of the UK chart.

0: Freddie Mercury and the Boys from Queen 1986, taken from the LP A Kind of Magic, Friends Will Be Friends, The Flying Pickets before that, and Only Hugh. Only You, that's it. It's the A to Z of Pop with me, Richard Smith. I'll look at the songs and the stars from the 1980s today that begin with the same letter of the alphabet. And today we're looking at titles and artists beginning with the letter F. So what's coming up in the second half of the show? Well, it's a few more hits and memories for you, just like this.
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0: 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It's Richard Smith and the A to Z of Pop.
1: Now, that sounds pretty good to me. I hope you agree. And if you do, please do stay with us for the next 30 minutes or so right here on your favourite station for much more from the files of the A to Z of Pop. And now here's a song by Irene Cara Escalera. Singer, songwriter and actress. She appeared in the 1980 film Fame. She sang the theme tune for the 1980 film Fame. And here she is.

Ouch, that hurt. Now then, back to 1980 we go here on your favourite station with jazz trumpeter Tom Brown. And a little ditty entitled Funkin' for Jamaica. And if you were wondering, because I'm full of useless information, me, the vocals for this particular tune are provided by Tony Smith.

all rather excitable. Tom Brown et al. From 1980, and a number 10 hit for him on the UK charts, Funkin' for Jamaica. Shall we leave it there? I think we ought to. Now, very shortly, we should be hearing from the siblings Pearson, as well as a bit of something from Michael Jackson, so stick around. If you've just tuned in our way, it's the A to Z of Pop, brought to you in association with Specsavers Eye Health Clinics. I'm Richard Smith, and on the show today is hopefully

You've gathered by now, we're looking at song titles and artists that all begin with the same letter of the alphabet from the same decade. It's the letter F from the 1980s, to be precise. So we've had Fame, Aretha Franklin, Funkin' for Jamaica, and that's how it works. So please do stay with us right here on your favourite radio station for some more from the files of the A to Z of pop. Now, as promised, here are Steadman, Lorraine, Denise, Doris and Delroy Pearson in their guise as Five Star from 1986. And a little ditty entitled, If I Say Yes. Yes.

that there was Five Star, who won the 1987 Brit Award for Best British Group. They're originally from Romford in Essex. They were masterminded by their father and manager, Buster Pearson, in the style of the Jackson 5. Now then, as if by magic, here's Michael Jackson. You see what I've done there? And a tune originally recorded in 1973, re-released in 1984. It's called...

0: Yes, thought to have been lost in the vault at Motown Records. They actually rediscovered those lost tracks in 1984 and re-recorded them, overdubbed them with new music and this and the other, and brought them to a new audience. Got as high as number 7 in the UK charts for Michael Jackson and Farewell My Summer Love. So there we are. That almost concludes our look at the letter F from the 1980s for today.
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0: That sounds like a plan to me, and I'm going to do that as soon as I get in. This edition of the A to Z of Pop was brought to you in association with Specsavers Eye Health Clinics, and I really do hope that you enjoyed the last hour rediscovering all those hits and memories. Bit of all right, hasn't it? Yeah, I thought so as well. Until the next time then, this is Richard Smith saying thank you very much indeed for your company on the programme today. Join me again soon here on your favourite station. But for now, it's on to my final tune for this time around. And we're going to finish with a right big one from 1987 from Australian singing sensation, if I can say it, John Farnham. And his biggest success in Europe, You're the Voice. Thanks for listening. I'll see you later. Take care. Ta-ra!

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1: Three people from the same family have died after getting into difficulty off the Sussex coast yesterday afternoon.
2: Our partners in His Majesty's Coast Guard have completed an extensive search of the water, and we are not searching for anyone else.
1: That's Sussex Police Chief Superintendent James Collis. He says the force believes the family entered the water from land for a swim. A younger girl from the same family is in a critical condition in hospital. Two teenagers have been arrested on suspicion of murder after the death of an 81-year-old man on Christmas Day. Godfrey Bradford was found dead at a rural property near Cudley in Devon on Christmas Day last year. An 18-year-old man and a 19-year-old woman have been arrested alongside a woman in her 50s. UK inflation has risen to its highest level since March after soaring energy prices pushed the rate up to 2.9% in July. And the UK's competition watchdog has opened investigations into Trainline, Virgin Atlantic and Red Driving School over concerns customers were not shown the full price up front. From Radio News Hub, I'm Ben Monse.
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1: Mix of sunshine and showers today. Rain locally heavy, especially in the north, where hail and thunder are possible. It'll gradually ease across northern Scotland. Highs of 24 degrees.
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1: Hey, it's a mess out there. They can leave, but we don't care. We'll stay. I'm good right here. I've been

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1: A girl is fighting for her life in hospital after three of her family members died after they went into the sea off West Sussex. It's thought the four family members went into the water for a swim. It's Sussex Police Chief Superintendent James Collis.
2: I know this incident will have had a profound effect on the community and inquiries are ongoing to understand the full details. At this point, we believe all four entered the water from the land for a swim and sadly got into difficulty.
1: Next, the rate of inflation has rose to 2.9% in July from 2.6% in June. That's according to the Office for National Statistics. The rate's up from a 15-month low and is the highest rate since March. The Housing Secretary, Angela Rayner, has defended Andy Burnham's record on tackling rough sleeping in Greater Manchester. It comes as the government pledges to offer a place to stay to every rough sleeper by Christmas. And the UK will get its first meaningful rain for a long time. But the Met Office warns it's not going to solve the drought situation overnight. That's the latest from Radio News Hub. I'm Tanita Sim.
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1: A mix of sunshine and showers today. Showers locally heavy, especially in the north, where hail and thunder are possible. Rain gradually easing across northern Scotland. Highs of 24 degrees Celsius.
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1: A girl is fighting for her life in hospital after getting into difficulty in water. Three of her family members died after they went into the sea off West Sussex.
2: Our partners in His Majesty's Coast Guard have completed an extensive search of the water, and we are not searching for anyone else. Anyone with any information are asked to contact us online.
1: That's Sussex Police Chief Superintendent James Collis. UK inflation has risen to its highest level since March. That's after soaring energy prices pushed the rate up to 2.9% in July. The Queen has spoken for the first time about the difficult emotional experience of keeping the King's cancer a secret before it was announced to the rest of the world. Camilla revealed she was longing to let it out. And Nick Kyrgios says he has made a huge mistake after failing a doping test. The International Tennis Integrity Agency announced that the Australian player has been provisionally suspended. That's the latest from Radio News Hub. I'm Tanita Sims.
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1: A mix of sunshine and showers today. Showers locally heavy, especially in the north, where hail and thunder are possible. Rain gradually easing across northern Scotland. Highs of 24 degrees Celsius.

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1: Police have launched a double murder investigation after the bodies of two men were found in a flat in Glasgow. Officers were called to Chancellor Street in the Partick area on Sunday afternoon. Police Scotland said extensive inquiries are underway in the area. Andy Burnham has sent his sympathies to the relatives and friends of a girl who is fighting for her life after three of her family members died following an incident at sea off West Sussex. There was a huge emergency service response to the incident. Anti-Muslim hate and prejudice in London is going up at an alarm rate. Tell Mama, the organisation who gathered the stats, say the number of reports in the first half of the year has surpassed the total count for 2023. Their spokesperson is Aman Atta.
2: We would like action from government. We just don't want messages that kind of say that we condemn this type of hatred and we condemn that type of hatred.
1: And the Queen has spoken for the first time about the difficult emotional experience of keeping the King's cancer a secret. Camilla revealed she was longing to let it out. That's the latest from Radio News Hub. I'm Tanita Sims.
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1: Radio Drongleis weather. A mix of sunshine and showers today. Showers locally heavy, especially in the north, where hail and thunder are possible. Rain gradually easing across northern Scotland. Highs of 24 degrees Celsius.
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1: Police in Scotland have launched a double murder investigation after the bodies of two men were found in a flat in Glasgow. Officers were called to Chancellor Street in the Partick area on Sunday afternoon. Andy Burnham has sent his sympathies to the relatives and friends of a girl who is fighting for her life after three of her family members died following an incident at sea off West Sussex.
2: It's so sad to hear what happened yesterday. And obviously we think there's a young girl still in hospital fighting for her life, and we send our best wishes and love to her wider friends and family.
1: There was a huge emergency service response to the incident. A rail track defect existed in the area where a train derailed in East Sussex last week, injuring 30 people. An interim report says CCTV images from preceding services on the line shows the fault. And Stacey Solomon says it is a dream come true to join the Masked Singer UK. The TV personality will be part of the panel for the upcoming season. That's the latest from Radio News Hub. I'm Tanita Sim.
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5: Radio Drongleis weather.
1: There will be a mix of clear spells and showers this evening. Showers heaviest and most widespread across northern England and North Wales. Lows of 10 degrees Celsius.
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1: A father who died off the coast of Sussex has been named as Palestinian refugee Hossam Al-Kawas, according to the Palestinian embassy. Meanwhile, Andy Burnham has sent his sympathies to the relatives and friends of a girl who is fighting for her life following the incident off West Sussex. There's been a huge emergency response to the incident.
2: But a real tragedy, a real terrible family tragedy. Always there's more that can be done. Obviously, we will look in detail at what happened.
1: Elsewhere, the PM has issued a rallying call to get rough sleepers off the streets for Christmas. However, he's admitted government money alone may not be enough to solve the problem. Police have launched a double murder investigation after the bodies of two men were found in a flat in Glasgow. Officers were called to Chancellor Street in the Patrick area on Sunday afternoon, where Paul Lafferty and Gary Beeston were found. And the Queen has spoken for the first time about the difficult emotional experience of keeping the King's cancer a secret before it was announced to the rest of the world. In a short film, she reveals she was longing to let it out. That's the latest from Radio News Hub. I'm Matthew Dudley.
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1: There will be a mix of clear spells and showers this evening. Showers heaviest and most widespread across northern England and Wales. Chilly in some rural parts of Scotland, though, lows of 10 degrees Celsius.
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6: Welcome to The Silver Show this afternoon with just Dennis here. Heather's away this week, and indeed I'm away also in a few days, so I'm going to go this afternoon round various places in the British Isles. And these are all songs or tracks which have got places, place names in them somewhere in the title of the song. So let's start. And I'm going to start with a poem which has been made into a song by Max Boyce called When We Walked to Merthyr. Or Merthyr Tydfil, I think, actually, is the full title. Merthyr Tydfil is somewhere that I have known, not well, but for a very long time, as I had an aunt and therefore cousins as well, living in Merthyr Tydfil from before the war, and indeed the last of my cousins who lived there, still lived there, died a couple, 3 or 4 years ago. So here we are, Max Boyce, and he rather introduces this song himself, When We Walked to Merthyr Tydfil.
7: And now I'd like to sing a little ballad. It's a poem, actually, by Idris Davies, who came from Rumney. He was a miner at one stage, and then he wrote lots of lovely poems about these valleys around here and about South Wales in general. And I've written a tune and a chorus to one of his lovelier poems, and I've called it When I Walked to Merthyr Tydfil.

and the crests were white with snow. We had tales and songs between us and our souls too young to fret. And we had hopes and visions that the heart remembers yet. When we walked and met the hill in the

I'm going to Northern Ireland for my next track, to the Mountains of Mourne, to be precise. They're a very distinctive, compact group of mountains in southern County Down, sort of the southern end of Northern Ireland or Ulster. And when I was a child living in a little village called Dundrum, they were about 5 miles away on the horizon. Slieve Donar, the highest peak, which I've climbed a number of occasions, not only during my going up, but also about 20 years ago, is the highest mountain in Northern Ireland. And the song, The Mountains of Mourne, is actually based on these mountains. The words to this were actually written by an Irish raconteur, singer called Percy French. However, we're going to hear an instrumental version by a contemporary Irish duo, Michael and Eilish. So here we are. We're going to the Mountains of Mourne, which sweep down to the sea. And they certainly do that. Again, I could see it from where I lived as a child. So here we go. The Mountains of Mourne.

0: This is the Silver Show this afternoon with Dennis on RBFM, Radio Braunglais, 87.8. And we're doing, or I'm doing, places in the British Isles. And indeed, some of them have got memories for me and various incidents in my life. And in fact, for the next one, we're going to Glasgow, where, I got married in 1961. However, this song has nothing to do really with that. It's a comic song sung by a comedian and performer of the first half of the 20th century called Will Fyfe. And it's a rather drunken song. It's called I Belong to Glasgow. Dear old Glasgow town. There's something the matter with Glasgow because it's going round and round. He's drunk. So let's hear him.
1: I've been with a few of my cronies, one or two pals of mine. We went in a hotel, we did very well, and then we came out once again. And then we went into another. That is the reason I'm fooled.

there's nothing in being teetotal and saving a shilling or two. If your money you spend, you've nothing to lend, isn't that all the better for you? There's nae harm in taking a drappy. It ends all your troubles and strife, and it gives you the feeling that when you land home, well, you don't care a hang for your wife. That's the feeling you get when you... And I always say that the man that takes a good drink, he's a man. He's a man. Because when you're teetotal, you've always got a rotten feeling that everybody's your boss. People, you don't realize yet that I stand here as the representative of the man who made the country what it is today, the working man. Fellow workmen, I have been deputed, not only deputed, but asked to speak on behalf of the working man. Now, these capitalists, these blooming capitalists, millionaires, where did they get their millions from? Us. Yet these are the people, the rich, the people with the money. And what do they do? Us. Yet these are the people, the rich. They're the very first to turn around and condemn a poor working fella. Why? Because they see that poor fella going home on a Saturday night after a hard week's work, just a wee bit drunk. Is he not entitled as well as them? Yet they laugh at him. They condemn him. They do. They laugh. They point the skinger of thorn at him. They say, look at that common labourer. Intoxicated. Absolutely disgraceful. Under the affluence of alcohol. Disgraceful. Why? What's the poor fellow to do? Heavens, he's got to get home. What about the rich people themselves? It's all right for them. They've got big, fast motor cars. They can go past so quick you don't know whether they're drunk or sober. But me, I know. I know because

Let's go to Scarborough next, and to England, of course. Scarborough Fair is a very well-known song, and it's been covered by many people. I think Simon and Garfunkel, I think, covered it. But we're going to hear a version sung by Bryn Terfel, and I've lost the details of this, with a female singer as well. So let's hear Scarborough Fair on the east coast of England.

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1: Let's go back to Wales for our next record. We've been round, of course, as well as Wales, Ireland, Scotland and England already. So I think we're to recycle and find some more tracks. And this one is all about Abergavenny, or at least taking a trip to Abergavenny. And it's sung by Marty Wilde. Now, Marty Wilde was, or is, I should say, an English singer, songwriter. He was born in 1939, and apparently he's the father of the pop singers Ricky, Kim and Roxanne Wilde. So I don't know quite when he produced this. I've actually got it down as a 1968 song. So we're going to hear his version of Abergavenny.

I'm turning to the Irish singer and harpist Mary O'Hara for my next track. Mary O'Hara was born in 1935, so she's about a year and a half older than I am. She made her first broadcast in Radio Éireann at the age of 16. In fact, she won her first competition at the age of 8 in Sligo. She went on to perform at the Edinburgh International Fringe and on television. She had her own BBC television series. And, excuse me, she was introduced in 1956 to the American poet Richard Selig by the Irish poet Thomas Kinsella. She married Richard Selig and moved to the United States with him. Unfortunately, he died of Hodgkin's disease some 15 months after their marriage. She continued to tour and record for 4 years, but then became a Benedictine nun in England, where she stayed for 12 years. And her initial rise to a high-profile singer was repeated in 1974 when she left the monastery for the sake of her health, found that her musical reputation had grown during her time in the cloister, and she returned to performing. And she became one of the biggest international recording stars to come out of Ireland. So she continued singing for a further 16 years, retiring from performing in 1994. But in 1985, she had remarried to Dr. Padraig O'Toole, who was instrumental in developing her career from 1974. They spent 6 years in Tanzania, where her husband taught at the Tanzania School of Journalism and the University of Dar es Salaam. However, they retired to Ireland, and he died in 2015. She lives on the Aran Islands, off the west coast of Ireland, a very romantic place. In fact, with my wife, I visited there for a night one time in the early 2000s, I should say the noughties, and it's a very romantic and craggy place. Lots of carboniferous limestone and the spectacular hill fort on the cliff edge called Dunangus is probably the highlight of the remains over there. However, we're going to hear Mary sing about the Castle of Dromore. Now, there are several Dromores in Ireland, and I'm not quite sure which Dromore this is. I do know one town called Dromore, not very far from Belfast, where, in fact, I had an uncle living quite a few years ago before he died, round about the 1990s. So here we are, Mary O'Hara, who accompanies herself on the harp, of course, singing The Castle of Dromore.

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And I'm doing travel around the British Isles. At least I'm concentrating on places named in the songs which I'm playing. This next contribution is actually a collaboration, if you like, between Cornwall and Scotland. The Cornish end is that, in fact, the Singers are a group that have made themselves quite famous in Cornwall for singing folk music, the Port Isaac's Fisherman's Friends. This comes from the third album that they've made, released in 2010, peaked at number 9 on the UK Albums Chart, and it was the group's first release on a major label, as their first two CDs were self-released. The band actually comes from Port Isaac, which is a port town on the Celtic Sea. It's the north coast of Cornwall, or the northwest coast, which greatly influences their music. They originally performed to tourists. So it contains, this album, many popular Cornish sea shanties, and also the one we're going to play, which is the Scottish Connection. It's called the Mingulay Boat Song. Now, Mingulay is one of the islands in the Outer Hebrides, and this basically is sung, or is meant to be sung, by sailors sailing towards Mingulay. I went to the Outer Hebrides on my honeymoon many years ago, but we didn't visit Mingulay. However, we're going to do it now, or at least we're going to approach it. So here we go, the Mingulay Boat Song, sung by Port Isaac's Fisherman's Friends.

I'm going to feature another collaboration, actually, between two countries in our next song, which is called The Leaving of Liverpool. It's, I guess, a sailor song. Of course, The Leaving of Liverpool is mainly marked by, of course, leaving girlfriends or the girls in the port of Liverpool, presumably, who may not have been girlfriends, but nevertheless known and fondly remembered by the sailors. The collaboration here is, of course, that the song is actually sung by the Dubliners. And, of course, a lot of Liverpool sailors were presumably Irish. So let's hear the Dubliners' Leaving of Liverpool.

Well, I'm travelling around the British Isles again, once again starting from Wales. And this next song is really about Aberdovey. And no, it's not the Bells of Aberdovey or Clychau Aberdovey, but Bugail Aberdovey. It's also a Welsh song, but Bugail means shepherd. So this is about the shepherd of Aberdovey. Not very far away, of course, from Aberystwyth, and of course easily seen across the Dyfi estuary if you go to Ynyslas and look north. And we're going to hear it sung by a contemporary Welsh tenor, Geraint Dodd. Bugail Aberdyfi, the Shepherd of Aberdyfi.

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1: Once again, it's the turn of Ireland to supply our song. And I'm going from the west coast of Wales, of course, where I am at the moment, across to the west coast of Ireland. And more specifically, to the west coast of Galway. The song is called Galway Bay. And it's sung by the Irish tenor Joseph Locke, or his original name was Joseph McLaughlin. He was born in 1917 and died in 1999. And he had an interesting career. He was born in Derry, or Londonderry in Ireland, son of a butcher and a cattle dealer, one of nine children. He started singing at the age of seven in local churches in the Bogside, of course, a very famous part of Derry, and eventually enlisted in the Irish Guards, served abroad with the Palestine Police Force, returning in the late 1930s to join the Royal Ulster Constabulary, the RUC, and became known as the Singing Bobby, as a local celebrity. However, he eventually became a singer with Jack Hilton, who booked him, and he couldn't fit his full name on the bill, and that's why Joseph McLaughlin became Joseph Locke. And he had a stellar career, success in a number of things. He sang a lot of ballads associated with Ireland. I'll Take You Home Again, Kathleen, Dear Old Donegal, Galway Bay, which we're just about to hear, The Lake Isle of Innisfree, which is the theme song from the film The Quiet Man. And also he excerpts from operettas, such as The Drinking Song from The Student Prince, My Heart and I from Old Chelsea, and Goodbye from White Horse Inn, various things like that. And familiar favourites, such as I'll Walk Beside You, and Come Back to Sorrento, and Caramia. However, for a long time he disappeared from the public life, and he lay low. I think it was something to do with tax demands. However, he eventually launched his career in 1968, and then retired to County Kildare, emerging for the occasional concert in England. So we're going to hear him sing Galway Bay. And I've certainly camped on the shores of Galway Bay, just on the west side of Galway itself, some years ago, from where we could look out to the Aran Islands

You're listening to The Silver Show with Dennis this afternoon on RBFM, Radio Bron Gleis. And we're doing Places in the British Isles. And I'm on my third trip round, and we're going, in this case, back to Scotland, to Glencoe, in fact. Now, Glencoe has a rather fearsome reputation. It was the scene of a massacre in, I think, about the 1690s, when I think it was the Campbells who murdered some of the MacLeods, or I may have got the clans wrong, but certainly the Glencoe massacre is very much embedded in the history of Glencoe. Now, the Glen itself, actually, is on the main road leading north from Glasgow to the Great Glen and Fort William. And the main road sweeps down through this very impressive glen with quite high mountains on either side, quite a lot of climbing country. In fact, I remember my younger son and a pal of his climbing one of the classic routes there, I think around about 1980. However, at the foot of Glencoe, you pass, I think, the site of the massacre, and then come out onto a sea loch, which itself leads onto the main Loch Linnhe running along the Great Glen. And we're going to hear a song which is called The Lass o' Bonnie Glencoe. Now, I don't know who she is. We might hear from the singer, who's the Scottish folk singer, Alan Reid. The Lass o' Bonnie Glencoe.

0: in the Highlands, my heart is no here. My heart's in the Highlands, a chasing the deer, to chase the wild deer and to follow the roe. My heart's in the Highlands, oh bonny Glencoe.
1: Well, we're coming to the end of the show, so I'm going to play out with my next record. And, of course, we're going back to England. And we're going to hear a song called London Pride, very much located in London. This was written by Noel Coward in the spring of 1941 during the Blitz. Apparently, he said he was sitting on a seat on a platform at Paddington Station, watching Londoners going about their business, quite unfazed by the broken glass scattered around from the station's roof, damaged by the previous night's bombing. In a moment of patriotic pride, he said that suddenly he recalled an old English folk song which had apparently been appropriated by the Germans for their national anthem. And it occurred to him that he could reclaim the melody in a new song. He started it in his head and finished it in a few days. In fact, the tune of the German national anthem was composed by Joseph Haydn in a very different context. That came in part of a Haydn quartet as the slow movement. However, back to London, it says the opening lines are, London pride has been handed down to us. London pride's a flower that's free. London pride means our own dear town to us, and our pride it will forever be. I'm not sure quite who is the singer here. It might have been Donald Pierce, but let's fare out with...
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4: There will be a mix of clear spells and showers this evening. Showers heaviest and most widespread across northern England and Wales. Chilly in some rural parts of Scotland, though, lows of 10 degrees Celsius.
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So welcome along. It is Supersonic 70s. I'm Jeff Dorsett, going to be in the deck chair for the next 60 minutes. And I've got a song that whenever you see the Manfreds and you think of all the hits they had, like Pretty Flamingo and Mighty Quinn, that is the song that everybody gets on their feet to. When I'm Dead and Gone, McGinnis Flint. So then followed up with the Jam and Eaton Rifles. Now, I'll tell you what we've got. We've got the Best of British involving the Moody Blues. A classic album from 75 from Queen. A cover from Another Brother. As presidents of the United States do buggles. Yes, you're going to love that one. Story behind the song comes from Bonnie Tyler. We've got an old Grey Whistle Test special from Bad Company. Story in glam rock as well involving Alvin Stardust. And a pub rock track from Eddie and the Hot Rods. And a Stevie Wonder story about one of his biggest hits. And an interview with John Fiddler of Medicine Head. But he's talking about Golden Earring. If you want to get in touch, please do so. The email is chunkyjeff@gmail.com. 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Anything to do with the 70s. Or you can give me on WhatsApp. 077-844-89469. Now, Toto have had many hits, but I'll tell you, most of them in the 80s. But this was in the 70s. When you're ready, lads.

0: What a talented set of guys they are. David Paich, the Porcaro brothers, Steve Lukather, all putting it together. They're session musicians, but hits coming out of your ears. They're the wonderful Toto there. And Hold the Line.
1: The best of British supersonic 70s with Jeff Dossett.
0: Now, the idea here is to get involved. I want you to do this. I want you to think of a song, or it could be an artist, could be a solo artist, could be a group. As long as you think in the 70s, these are best of British. Put it on an email, chunkyjeff, chunkyjeff at gmail.com, or on WhatsApp, 077-844-89469. Best of British, mark it that way. Today's going to be on Supersonic 70s, the wonderful Moody Blues. And question.

0: super talented songwriter, Justin Hayward is, along with John Lodge. Terrific stuff. Love it there. That's a question from the album, Question of Balance. Right.
1: Premiership Pop Quiz.
2: Now, here's Jeff Dorsett.
0: So I hope we find you fitting well here with Supersonic 70s. Three questions for you. Give the answers in about 30 minutes' time. Question number one. The song and a hit, I Feel the Earth Move, was done by whom? It was the lead cut off a very, very big album in 1971. I Feel the Earth Move. Big hit, but for whom? Question number two. Talking about albums. Album The Idiot and Brick by Brick. Both albums by whom? The Idiot and Brick by Brick. Albums by whom? And question number three, who wrote the US number one single, Kiss You All Over, by Exile? So who wrote the US number one single, Kiss You All Over, by Exile? Right, taken from the album Holland. Beach Boys right here, Sail On Sailor.

This is where we get a modern day artist doing a cover of something from the 70s. Right, this is the Buggles song, as done there by Presidents of the United States.

0: us a cover from another brother, as we went there with the President of the United States doing the Buggles and video killed the radio star right here on Supersonic 70s. Right, now that's the sign of the or sound of the jukebox. The next time you're down your watering hole, sinking a few tins and getting some bevvies down you there, you will hear a rock track and think to yourself, wow, that would sound good on the radio. 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
1: Right, now I went to an open evening at the Portsmouth Guildhall in the Link Room, wonderful place there, and saw the terrific Spike Edney. Now, Spike Edney, background, early days, he was working, leading a band that would back all American singers. Then in 84, he joined Queen as the music director and keyboard player. So he was doing an evening of Q&A along with his pal Jamie Moses, who works a lot with Paul Young. And they were answering all sorts of questions, and they played some great tracks that honestly I hadn't heard in a long, long time. So I'm going to play one of them for you now. This is from the album A Night at the Opera, came out in 1975. Death on Two Legs is the title of this song, as done by the wonderful Queen.

0: Fabulous. Love it there. Death on Two Legs from the 75 album Night at the Opera, especially for you, Jill. Hope you like that as well. And if you want a classic album, all you got to do, drop us a line to chunkyjeff@gmail.com. Now, winding the clock back into the 70s, this is a guy who started life as well-known Bernard Urie, changed it, Shane Fenton, became Alvin Stardust. And I remember the guy at the disco at Cinderella Rockefeller's playing an exclusive with one of his songs, and he was giving away prizes right, left and centre. I mean, holidays, all sorts of things. I thought, my goodness, turned out to be Pete Stringfellow doing one of these.
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1: Right, and what we're going to do now is play something by Stevie Wonder, but there's a story to go with it. Back in the day, in the 70s, Stevie Wonder had a brand new single, and this was a novel way to launch it. He invited all the journalists and PR people and people from the label to go on a coach trip in New York City. But every one of them had to wear a blindfold, so all they could hear was the sounds of New York City. Exactly the way that he does it there. Of course, it's Living for the City. What a song this is, playing on Supersonic 70s.

0: love it. Stevie Wonder, Living for the City, playing right here on Supersonic 70s. Interview coming up in just a moment, but let's give you the answer to the quiz. Question number one, I Feel the Earth Move was a hit for whom? Came off a very big selling album in 1971. I Feel the Earth Move, a single, but by whom? The answer was Carole King. Question number two, The Idiot and Brick by Brick are both albums by whom? That is Iggy Pop. And question number three, who wrote the US number one single, Kiss You All Over by Exile? It was written by Chin and Chapman. Yep, Nicky Chin and Mike Chapman. So if you got that, give yourselves a pat on the back. Now, this is an interview I did with John Fidler, frontman for Medicine Head, big in the 70s, and we're going to play a huge 70s track as well. But we're talking here about one of the great DJs of all time, John Peel. John Peel was with his own label. I think it was Dandelion, but I might be wrong. And it was just somebody that would play this different music and inspired so many people to have been on. So you go ahead with your story, John.
1: Yeah, and you're absolutely right. It was Dandelion Records.
0: Yeah.
1: I think that was just about beginning when, you know, we realized that the only possible person who might play anything that we were doing at the time would be John.
0: Mm.
1: And so he was playing at a local club called the Lafayette Club. And I think it was Jethro Tull who were the, you know, the playing there. And we arrived before anybody else, as usual. And by this time, I'd got a bass drum and I'm not sure whether I got a hi-hat at that point, but definitely the bass drum. Electric guitar. We both got amps, and we convinced the door guy that we were Jethro Tull.
0: No.
1: Yeah.
0: Right. Could you wrap your leg round the microphone stand then? The way that Ian's been a guest twice on the show. He's always good to talk to. Yeah.
1: Yeah. I mean, yes. I mean, I could do that. Play the bass drum on it, guitar.
0: Yeah.
1: Harmonica. Flute, you know.
0: Yeah, I get it. Yeah.
1: And just generally, you know, we kind of, this is what we did. We got into places and we knew John was playing there that night, so we got to kind of get in and he'd go to see us. Obviously, when Jethro Tull arrived, the management said, you know, what the hell is this, you know?
0: Yes.
1: It was basically the door guy who let us in, because when the manager arrived, he said, you're not Jethro Tull. Yeah. Obviously, when Jethro Tull arrived, it's like, yeah.

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2: Now, this is where we give you a backstory to a particular hit, and it's the song that's going to take us out of supersonic 70s. From 1977, we're going to go with... She is now the late Bonnie Tyler, and It's a Heartache. Now, number four in the UK, three in America from an album of the same name. Now, Ronnie Scott and Steve Wolf were Bonnie's managers and wrote five of the tracks on the album that contained this song. It's a Heartache was originally recorded by Juice Newton. Remember her? Angel in the Morning? Yep. But it was only a minor hit, but it went gold in Mexico. Ronnie Spector, she of the Ronettes and married to Phil, recorded it too.

Both versions didn't do as well as Bonnie Tyler's, who made number one in Canada, France, Australia, New Zealand and Brazil. In the 70s, Bonnie had a throat problem, and after surgery, she developed that rasping voice, which was a result of lots of nightclubs that she did over the years to get established. Best thing to say, she had a female voice like Rod Stewart, and certainly it was her calling card. Made number three in the US and four in the UK. So this is the one that's going to go out with us here. Bonnie Tyler, It's a Heartache.

Bonnie Tyler, It's Heartache. That's the one that's going to take us out. So can your requests coming in for any of the features that we have, like Best of British, Double Deckers, it could be a classic album, it could be a pub rock, it could be an old Grey Whistle Test special. All you've got to do is drop us a line to chunkyjeff@gmail.com. That's spelled chunkyjeff@gmail.com. Or you can get me on WhatsApp 077-844-89469. Stay safe, stay well, and whatever you do, look after one another. And I'll catch you next time. Something Sonic. Everything is with Jeff Dorsett.

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1: A young girl is still in hospital after three people died off the coast in Shoreham. Her family have now been named as 55-year-old Hassan Al-Kawas, his partner 37-year-old Zina Alin, and their 14-year-old daughter Zara Al-Kawas. Andy Burnham has sent his sympathies.
2: But a real tragedy, a real terrible family tragedy. Always there's more that can be done. Obviously, we will look in detail at what happened.
1: There was a huge emergency service response to this incident. Police in Scotland have launched a double murder investigation after the bodies of two men were found in a flat in Glasgow. Officers were called to Chancellor Street in the Patrick area on Sunday afternoon, where Paul Lafferty and Gary Beetson were found. Police Scotland said extensive inquiries are underway. A CCTV has found a rail track defect existed in the area where a train derailed in East Sussex last week, and a company owned by Sheffield United's chairman has wound up at the High Court. The club could be subject to a 12-point deduction. That's the latest from Radio News Hub. I'm Matthew Dudley.
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5: Radio Brongleis weather.
1: A mixture of clear spells and showers overnight to come. The showers heaviest and most widespread across northern England and Wales. Chilly across Scotland, though, with lows of around 10 degrees Celsius.
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Gib mir eine Wirkaff. 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

Yeah, Milne Vier Calf. 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
1: A murder investigation is underway after a house fire in Hounslow. A 48-year-old woman died and a further nine people were taken to hospital. Meanwhile, a young girl is still in hospital after three people died off the coast in Shoreham. Her family have now been named as 55-year-old Hassan El-Kawas, his partner 37-year-old Zina Alin and their 14-year-old daughter Sarah El-Kawas. East Worthing MP Tom Rutland reacted.
2: I think everybody is shocked and saddened. We love living by the sea. We're nestled between the South Downs and the sea and people love to go swimming off the coast and enjoy the coast. Line and I think for something like this to happen is really shocking, and we want everybody, whether they live here or are visiting here, to be aware of the dangers of the sea and to swim in the safe areas.
1: Police have launched a double murder investigation after the bodies of two men were found at a flat in Glasgow. Officers were called to Chancellor Street on Sunday, where Paul Lafferty and Gary Beetson were found. And finally, Stacey Solomon says it is a dream come true to join the Masked Singer UK as part of the panel. That's the latest here from Radio News Hub. I'm Matthew Dudley.
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1: A mixture of clear spells and showers overnight to come. The showers heaviest and most widespread across northern England and Wales. Chilly across Scotland, though, with lows of around 10 degrees Celsius.
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8: I'll bring her coffee in the morning. 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I take her out to fancy restaurants. She takes the sadness out of me. I make her cards on her birthday. She makes me a better man. I take her water when she's thirsty.

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1: A woman has died and another in a serious condition after a house fire in Hounslow. Police said a murder inquiry is now underway, but no arrests have been made. A further nine people were taken to hospital. A young girl is still in hospital after three people died off the coast in Shoreham. Her family have now been named as 55-year-old Hassan Al-Kawas, his partner 37-year-old Zina Alin and 14-year-old Sarah Al-Kawas. East Worthing and Shoreham MP Tom Rutland reacted.
2: Well, it's a really sad day for everybody here in Shoreham, and I think the thoughts of the whole community are with the family and friends of the three family members who sadly died yesterday, and we're all hoping and praying that the young girl receiving treatment in hospital pulls through.
1: A double murder investigation is underway in Scotland after two men were found in a flat in Glasgow. And a tortoise, believed to be more than 100 years old, is back on the move after undergoing life-changing surgery to amputate his leg. That's the latest here from Radio News Hub. I'm Matthew Dudley.
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1: A mixture of clear spells and showers overnight to come. The showers heaviest and most widespread across northern England and Wales. Chilly across Scotland, though, with lows of around 10 degrees Celsius.

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music like this. You hear music like this. Music like this. Music like this. It can only be Radio Broadway. Music like this. 1960s.

0: Andy Burnham has sent his sympathies to the relatives and friends of a girl who was fighting for her life after three of her family members died following an incident at sea off West Sussex.
1: It's so sad to hear what happened yesterday. And obviously we think there's a young girl still in hospital fighting for her life, and we send our best wishes and love to her wider friends and family.
0: Her family was earlier named as 55-year-old Hassan Al-Kawas, his partner 37-year-old Zina Elaine and 14-year-old Sarah Al-Kawas. Police in Scotland have launched a double murder investigation after the bodies of two men were found in a flat in Glasgow. Officers were called to Chancellor Street in the Patrick area on Sunday afternoon, where Paul Lafferty and Gary Beetson were found. We're told a knife was involved. And Celtic have taken a huge step towards Champions League football. They've beaten Lask 3-0 at Celtic Park in the first leg of their Champions League playoff. Celtic travel to Austria next week. That's the latest here from Radio News Hub. I'm Matthew Dudley.
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